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And we are broadcasting from the Media Factory. Yes, ever since you left me, this became really huge from the next one. And we'll be checking out the Vogel a little bit later. And Blue and Exile are coming to Vermont. So we'll have more information on that in the show, as well as new jam and maybe some classics from them as well. Hakeem Green with New York Rap.

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0: 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I buy bop, you buy them sections. You buy watches, I buy collections. Misery's fueling your aggression. Jealousy's turned into obsession. Reality TV is mud wrestling. Some sign checks I know better than. 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You know I know where you're delicate. 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

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Elevators. Elevators. Elevators. Elevators. Going up.

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I think she know Lil B. Looking at the sea, it hits different when you at the beach. Cross the street, relax. Sunny days, foggy days, it's all a part of the acts. Lovers, or maybe lovers, I'ma trust her.

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esse bebê é campeão mundial. 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

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John was living in Ocean Beach, California, with his girlfriend Julie, when he decided one day, hey, Jewel, let's move up north to Northern California with the air.

Thank you very much. For the last few years, we have been doing a song that concerns the fact that the seasons have been affected recently. 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We'd like to do a song for you about the season that we're trying to get over. It's called Winter in America.

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great divide.

0: And that was three by the Police, mm-hmm. a power trio, and there was no synthesizers or jazz chords. It's just three musicians, and they were awesome. I got to see them in my life, and it was an incredible show. It's almost like you were just listening to the radio. Their songs were that in tune with it. Anyways, Chris, we got another 45 minutes left, and you're up next. Yeah. What are your three coming up?
1: Okay, we got three from Friday to Fall, and Elton John. After that.
0: That's it? There's supposed to be three. What's the third one? Did you already say that one?
1: I said my third already.
0: Okay.
1: By Friday Fall.
0: Good enough. Here we go. You ready?
1: Ready.
0: Okay, all right.

0: And Chris, let's go. What do you got?
1: This one. Okay, man, Johnny Dancer, and hitting hands.
0: Okay, here we go.
1: The last.

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1: It's 5 o'clock in Burlington, Vermont, and while you may be getting off work, we're just getting started at the Guitar Factory. I'm Ken French. 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Now let's get to work.

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Electronic and fossil, go do as you're told. Electronic and fossil, go do as you're told. 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

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Summer's a coming on and won't you wear your silly trousers and your funny feathered hat. 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